STP, LSD, PATH. 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Popping out of L, fought and did so well. Popping out of L, giving suckers hell. Popping out of L, sending chicks to hell. Yeah, I saw you.

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Just a perfect day. 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

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I'd never change any day in your presence. 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
1: Well, if the times can feel a thimble, set an eye, feel the wind. 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February, I felt the same as I do now.

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0: 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Das Radio.
1: Remember that night at the Hippodrome? Never knew that look when you look at me. Nervous as hell, so I didn't win a lot. You're the salt, I'm the lemon on the top. Heart quickens, south of the river. Mouth full of vinny, sitting cans full of liquor. Street light flickers, feel it in my blood. 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

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And I know Joni Mitchell's voice and how she uses it.

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